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1: Welcome, 17 Alpha, go ahead.
0: 16 Alpha, have you got any further information as to exactly where this is,
1: over? Well, I just received information from the QAS. They entered near the rock past the police station, approximately 10 minutes into the walking track. The QAS are parked at the lookout on the top of Island Point Road.
0: So, just confirming, they reckon the best access is from the bottom access via next to the police station, is that correct?
1: From reading what they said, that sounds correct.
0: Now, for acknowledge, we're responding along with Foxtrot Oscar 16. Just QAS say if they need any further equipment outside of mule for access.
1: Roger, show you also my blocking Foxtrot Oscar 16. We'll send further information as we
0: Alpha, acknowledge.

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1: What's that, over?
0: 716 Alpha, the QIS can't identify if any special equipment is required. They're still making their way to the patient.
1: 16 Alpha, 9.

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0: We're Cove 1, we're at the bottom access of the truck. I'll be proceeding on foot.
1: Roger that. You're code 1 at the bottom access track, heading on foot at 10:42.

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1: Roger, copy your last, that 1058.

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1: 16 Alpha, we have actually casualty into the ambulance. We're just standing by to see if QAS requires driver.
0: Roger that. 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
1: QAS. Roger, they've requested a priority turnout. The QAS are on scene. We're just trying to ascertain the actual address number in Brophy Street.
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1: Welcome, Cairns to Northstream 81, go ahead.
0: Northstream 81 is code 4, has arrived in Atherton. We will be here until late Sunday afternoon, over.
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0: 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We will be here until late Sunday afternoon, over.
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0: 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We have a person trapped under a vehicle in their backyard. 3 Burnie Circuit in Kawara Beach. 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
1: 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They have requested a sit rep on the patient, over.
0: Firecom, 712 Alpha, copy, sit rep. Patient is conscious, liaising with us. Minor abrasion to face. And an injury to left upper arm. 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
0: 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The person is safe under the vehicle, no longer trapped. We are awaiting QAS prior to moving over.
1: 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We'll pass this on 1756.

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1: We received a call from the premise. They said it's a false alarm due to workmen, over.
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0: Falcon Can 731 Alpha, alarm activated on level 1, zone 6, room 6, cruise investigation, over.
1: Roger, the alarm activated, level 1, zone 6, room 6, crew investigating, 14.

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0: Concan 731 Alpha, crews have investigated, no sign of flag or fire, doesn't call over.
1: Crew have investigated, no sign of smoke or fire, stops at call 1501.

0: Alpha, Lake 12, Lima, latitude of Whitman. This is now being isolated. This is the permission of Robin Brady. Over.
1: Oh, Roger that. You code 12. Alarm was active due to workmen. It's now been isolated at the permission of Robin Brady at 15.

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0: 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Now code 4, North Cairns, heading back to Smithfield, over.
1: Roger, 1521. Cairns, Foxtrot Romeo 24. Foxtrot Romeo 24, go ahead. Foxtrot Romeo 24 is arrived at Atherton. At Atherton 1522.

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1: Roger, copy. We have been advised by First Officer Rabin of Matilba that they will have one person go and have a look. This is your decision if you want to also proceed or leave it to Matilba, over.
0: I'll continue and I'll meet up with Rabin.
1: Roger, copy. Thank you.
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0: 711 Alpha, appears to be a problem with the system. We might have to do a reset, but it's a code 30 to a backyard burn. 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
0: Well, come 711 Alpha, we're unable to locate anything at number 19, investigating further, over.
1: Viacom 711 Alpha, copy that. The caller was calling from 12 Douglas and advised that large amounts of smoke were filling their house. Over.
0: Viacom 711 Alpha, we're down at Douglas Street. See if we can get a visual. 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
0: Viacom 711 Alpha. We've located where the smoke is coming from. It's number 17, they're just cooking. No backyard burn. Stop the call, over.
1: Viacom 711 Alpha located where the smoke is coming from. It's number 17, it's just cooking. No yard backyard burn and stop. Can I confirm, is that 17 McDonnell or 17 Douglas, over?

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0: 711 Alpha, is that 17 McDonnell or 17 Douglas, over?
1: Viacom 17 McDonnell, over.
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from Cairns. 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Blake 8051. Go ahead. Yeah, we're making our way with the appliance to the Yungaburra Market for the morning. 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